The devil went down to Georgia. He was looking for a soul to steal. He was in a bind because he was way behind and he was willing to make a deal. When he came across this young man sewing on a fiddle and playing it hot, and the devil jumped up on a hickory stump and said, "Boy, let me tell you what. I guess you didn't know it, but I'm a fiddle player too. And if you'd care to take a dare, I'll make a bet with you. Now you play pretty good fiddle, boy, but give the devil his due. I bet a fiddle of gold against your soul, 'cause I think I'm better than you."

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Johnny said, devil, just come on back if you ever want to try again. I done told you once, you son of a bitch, I'm the

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Like go with the signs, all them times I done said they can't fuck with the vision. Still dropping gems, I need rings for my hand.

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1: Physical attraction, I move when you say action. Let my body lose control. I feel like origami, got you.